I wonder if you're lonesome tonight. You know, someone said the world's a stage and each must play a part. 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Act one was where we met. I loved you at first glance. You read your lines so cleverly and never missed a cue. Then came act two. You seemed to change, you acted strange, and why I've never known. Honey, you lied when you said you loved me, and I had no cause to doubt you. But I'd rather go on hearing your lies than to go on living without you. Now the stage is bare, and I'm standing there with emptiness all around. And if he won't come back to me, then they can bring the curtain down.

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1: Okay. Let's give everybody what they want to hear. Play a cute little song and get sassy.

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1: 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You might get hurt.

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Well, baby, I wish you'd put my mind at ease.

0: 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I can make you smile.
1: You make my heart sing. Imagine the infinite possibilities.